How you doing? Where you from? Hold on. Let me rephrase that. Where the fuck you from?

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3: 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I'm Don Diablo. It's going to be a big one. And a shout out to everybody who came out to the release of the Mini Mac in collaboration with the legendary North American magazine Spin Mac. Yes, indeed. I've got my own little mini magazine, and I will be bringing some to ADE, and I will be picking some winners from the post I did on Instagram. Got 8,000 reactions, so big up to you guys. We're gonna be digging, we're gonna be picking some winners. And for now, yes indeed, 9mm came out last week. Still enjoying all the dope reactions, bringing back the West Coast house sound, G-House, vibing. I'm on a roll in the studio right now, bringing it back to the dance floor. That's my goal for 2026. 2027 will be all about Flux. But for now, here it is one more time. Don Diablo, 9mm. Hex, let's roll.
2: 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Welcome to the future. First up this week is Don's brand new track, 9mm.

that's a douche. Brothers be like bitches when the nine number switches. Bring that beat back, the nine number's back. Take up my 9mm and my 9mm speaker. My 9-inch speeder when it's time to get the speeder. I know the form of paper further than a sucker top. So step up to me and take you out on the double. You're a 9mm and my 9mm speaker. My 9mm and

creator Don Diablo. Got a lot of cool, exciting releases coming this week on Hexagon, including this one by FM Caribou. He's back on the label, bringing that fresh sound as always. This one's called Sexy Pick. It's out this week.

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My girl just sent me a sexy pic. 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My girl just sent me a sexy pic.

0: Mangu, Signals. That was a track that came out on Hexagon five years ago. Yes, indeed. Still sounds very fresh. Has a bit of that semi-Virgy type sound. And yeah, as Hexagon, we're still excited to dive back into a catalog. Look into those records you might have missed. This one's 5 years old. It's set. Mangu, Signals, fresh stuff. Hex, take it away, buddy.
1: House music that sounds futuristic, even half a decade after it first came out. This is Mangu.

before we dive into the demo day track of the week. Yes, and also later on we'll have a dope mini mix by the one only Nesso, celebrating last week's release. Got a lot of cool IDs, so stay tuned for that. And yeah, let's dive straight into a track that's coming out this week on Exhibition by Rezone, and No Potter Sure. Yes, I should actually pronounce that right. Yeah, the track's called Hey, and it's fresh, and it's dope, and hey, it's coming your way this week on Exhibition.

0: B-Zone, No Patar Sure. Hey, out this week on Exhibition. Time for the Demo Day track of the week? Yes, indeed. We've got Mark. He's a 46-year-old producer, and he's from the UK. He's been producing since 2010. He's been releasing music under the name Just Darko. The name evolved from his old DJ name, I should say. Sorry, that was Dutch. Marco Darko. Dropping to Marco felt a fresh start to develop his own new sound. His music is root in house. It's always been drawn to different styles and eras, and the common thread is simple. He wants to make music that gets people moving. So if a beat makes you start dancing without even thinking about it, he's happy. And well, he's recently released on Who Works, and I'm very excited to have him here and to put the spotlight on him. Just Darko, Superfly, all the way from the UK. This is talent, this is house, this is dance floor, and this is your Demo Day track of the week. X, take it away, buddy.
1: 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This is Just Darko with Superfly. 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

0: 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This week it's by Nesso, featuring loads of IDs. So let's keep the talking to a minimum and the music to a maximum, because he went a little bit over time. So let's go. Here it is, the Spotlight Mix by Nesso.
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2: Better switch that rhythm, Jack. Bring that funky rhythm back, because I can't move to that.

Yes, oh yes. Hope you guys enjoyed this week's mix. Keep it 9mm. Keep it tight. Keep it straight. Take care of yourself. Take care of each other. And yeah, don't beat yourself up. It's going to get better. Always. Tomorrow. Just go to bed early. Tomorrow will be better. I promise you. For now, here's the final track, the chill time track of the week. Bill Rigg, The Dream. Keep dreaming.

In a world where happiness is sometimes forgotten, and people are overwhelmed by their problems, we realize there's only one path to bring back the smiles to this planet. So let us take you on a mystical journey, where there's no pain and no obligations, where the energy and love will lift you up. Tonight, we present to you the solution. 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

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Are you ready?

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This is a warning message. Our world as we know it may be forever changed, but we must remain resilient in the face of this unprecedented threat. Please proceed to the nearest designated evacuation center and follow all instructions from emergency personnel.

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Listen to the fat bass. It'll show you you're alive. And listen to this fat bass that will send the blood coursing through your veins.